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0: beloved are gathered here today to witness the marriage between Bertie Coolio and Vicky Manolot. 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

Makayal, Bayashoy, Lady, my girl, my tip for what you gonna say? 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girl, my girl, my girl, my girl, my girl, my girl, my girl, my girl,

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0: 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Wang on the reading.
1: Reading Malone, why can't be reading? Reading Malone, why can't be reading? Reading Malone, reading Malone, reading Malone, why can't be reading? Reading Malone, why can't be reading? Reading Malone, why can't be reading? Reading Malone, why can't be reading? Reading, reading, reading, reading, reading, reading, reading, reading, reading Malone.

0: St. Lucia, Hunt 7 TV was the first to bring you a full HD newscast. Now, here's another first. The Hunt 7 Nightly News is now your first newscast for the evening in St. Lucia. You heard right. 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
1: Yeah. 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

0: Oh, good morning. Good morning, St. Lucia. It's a beautiful day in the Eastern Caribbean, St. Lucia. How we doing? Happy Friday. And of course, I'm joined in studio by Marlon.
1: Good morning. Good morning, everybody. Good to be here with you. Happy Friday to you guys. And as you said, it's a wonderful day, beautiful Friday music to start things off, because I'm thinking it's a perfect way to start things, right?
0: Absolutely.
1: You're starting the weekend, but you're ending a week, you know, a hard week. So you've got to give praises.
0: Absolutely.
1: You've got to say, thank you very much for allowing me to see this brand new weekend, this brand new day, and for ending a week just right.
0: That's right. And of course, thank God it's Friday.
1: TGIF, that's right.
0: I know a lot of us really excited for the weekend.
1: Let me tell you, I get excited from Thursdays. And I always say, you know, you think there's something so big, so huge about the weekend for me. It's not like tomorrow I'm not going to be here and I'm having the weekend. I'm just excited because it's called the weekend, you know. And lots of people look forward to the weekend. You know, there's a little something happening over there, and a little fete over there, and a little drink up over there.
0: Absolutely.
1: And people gathering over there. You know, that's just the excitement about the weekend. And I love it. I absolutely love it.
0: On a Friday, you know, the city just comes alive. You've seen all the barbecue grills out. It's just a haze in Castries.
1: I love that. I love when you pass over, you just see that smoke all around. Barbecue over there. Pigtail over there. And chicken over there.
0: Yes, and pudding on the weekend.
1: Yeah,
0: you know.
1: The pigs eat the weekend, you know.
0: Absolutely.
1: The pigs eat the weekend.
0: Don't say that. Don't say that, man.
1: No, come on, you know how many. That's not how we're going to start it. Sorry for the pigs.
0: Yeah, Gasa, let me tell you. But folks, you know what? We're in the playground and the time now is 7:19 in the morning.
1: Yeah.
0: I'm Daniel Dubois, also known as Miss Goody Park, according to Mr. H. You know, Mr. H is like, Daniel, tell the people your name is Miss Goody Park.
1: And I'm Marlon, and that's just it, Marlon.
0: Absolutely. And we're joined on the ones and two with Mr. Flame Kid.
1: All right, Mr. Flame Kid, big up to you. Mr. Flame Kid.
0: Yes, I told him I baptized him today.
1: You better put all a right, you better put a Mr. on that.
0: That's right, only Daniel can call him Mr. Flame Kid.
1: All right.
0: All right, folks, so we're going to get you guys back into the music. Coming up at 7:30, we have your weather update.

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0: not good. 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What a great way to start the morning.
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0: 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It's a whole vibe and mood this morning. Happy Friday, all.

And now for your weather update. Forecast for St. Lucia valid for the next 24 hours. Winds east near 22 miles per hour. Weather fair, breezy and hazy conditions will occasionally give way to cloudy intervals and a few showers, which may cause minor disruptions to outdoor activities. Marine forecast for seas in a 25-mile or 40-kilometer radius from St. Lucia. Tides for Castries Harbour, low at 7:33 a.m. and high at 2:26 p.m. Tides for Viewfort Bay, low 9 a.m. and high at 3:33 p.m. Seas conditions, moderate to locally rough. Wave heights 5 to 7 feet or 1.5 to 2.1 meters in easterly swells. Small craft operators and sea bathers are advised to exercise caution due to locally rough seas. Forecast for the Lesser Antilles, fair breezy and hazy, becoming cloudy at times with a few showers. And your tropical weather outlook, the Atlantic high pressure system will maintain moderate to brisk easterly winds and stable conditions over the region during the next 24 hours. Two tropical waves located over the central and far eastern Atlantic are moving westward near 15 miles per hour. Tropical cyclone formation is not expected over the tropical Atlantic over the next 7 days. And this has been your weather update brought to you by St. Lucia Met Services.

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Special good morning, Daniel. How was your night? Have a wonderful, blessed weekend. I would like to send happy birthday to my handsome grandson, Liam Primus. Sweet 16th birthday coming from his dad, Sil, Mom Kashima, Sister Kailani, favorite Auntie Omisha, Jaden, Granddad, Remy Daisy coming from Mama, Monica Daisy. We love you so, so, so much, Liam. Happy birthday, Liam. And of course, they're saying they're loving the music, DJ.

Good morning, want to send a special birthday greeting to my special man, YYY, Trent Augustine, M461, on the car streets of Beaufort route. Can't wait to celebrate you coming from your wife-to-be. He's tuned in right now. Trent Augustine, good morning. Lots of loves coming your way from your wife-to-be. Big up of Beaufort, bus drivers, same speed.

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1: Yes, good morning to you once again. Just wishing you all a very good morning. As hoping that everybody's having a great morning so far. You're listening to The Supreme Sound. And of course, this segment brought to you with the compliments of CPJ Fresh Market. And I want to give a big shout out there to, you mentioned the bus drivers, right? I want to give a shout out there to all the Bexar bus drivers, yeah? The Bexar bus drivers tuned in. And I know that you guys are, well, going through a little bit of a sad situation. They've lost one of your own guys, simply known a veteran bus driver. He's been around for a while. Called Mr. Mention. That's what they call him, Mr. Mention.
2: Hey, Mr. Mention.
1: Yeah, Mr. Mention. Yeah, thank you. So big up to the family and, of course, all the bus drivers and all those who knew him very well, because he seemed to have been a well-known and a well-liked guy, you know. So shout out there to his family and friends. Condolences to you on his passing. Once again, that's Mr. Mention.
2: Mr. Mention.
1: Usually travel, I guess, the Bexar, Mark Bexar route.
2: Okay, okay.
1: Yeah, so, you know, we've got to give them a shout out there. And, you know, I'm hoping that you guys are able to cope. And once again, you know, sympathy to you guys.
2: Absolutely.
1: Yeah.
3: Yo, Zoom. I've dreamt about my own death, which makes me appreciate life more. I've also had dreams about my own life, which makes me appreciate that more.

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Good morning. I'd like to wish my niece Kazima a happy, happy birthday and all the best on her special day.

to marry you. Monica Daisy, good morning. Thanks for the love always. Good morning, Hot FM family. I'd like to pick up my Uncle Jude on the 2H route. That's M873 and Benoit on the 1B route. Blessed day to them and guidance on the road.

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3: 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Let me just give a big shout out there to Rina. Rina over at Scorpion's Cuisine. Good morning to you. Thank you very much for being here with us this morning and wishing you nothing but the best for your day, alright? Have a very good one. Enjoy it, and of course, enjoy the good vibes right here on Hot FM. Also, want to give a shout out there to Anya. Anya, who is locked on, says hey, she's on vacation. Hope you're enjoying it before you get back to work. Also, bigging up Russ Bar and Grill. Yes, Russ Bar and Grill locked on as well. Yes, big shout out there to the Big Sponge. Yeah, Big Sponge. Yeah, and also want to give a shout out there to the folks over at Corner Bar and Grill over at Lage Babono. Shout out there to the folks over there. I want to give a shout out there to Carlina. I want to say hi to every dollar names are just disappearing. Yeah, but you know, you guys over there at Corner Barn Grill, right? So shout out there to you guys. Have a very good one today, all right? And it is just about approaching that time, right? We're going to get into our next segment in just a little bit. But anything you want to do before we get there?
4: 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Right now we have Dominica listening. Big up to High Voltage Dominica, AM to PM. We're listening. Yeah. Good morning, Sister Isle. Good morning, Buyo family. All right. Shout out to my son, Marvinus Biset of Moshi, coming from his dad, No Chance. Good morning. Good morning.
3: All right. So let's get into it, right? We're getting into our next segment.
4: That's right. It's 8 o'clock in the morning and we're getting ready for our Flow Sponsored Hour.
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All right, folks, the time now is 8:05 in the morning. And of course, we're in the Flow Sponsored Hour up until 9 o'clock this morning. A hearty good morning and welcome to those of you joining us. My name is Daniel Dubois, a.k.a. Miss Goody Park. And of course, I'm joined in studio by Mr. Flame Kid on the ones and twos. And my dear colleague, Mr. Marlon. Keep sending your shout-outs. Coming up in a while, we have our morning thought for today and always.

Young Bears Production in Onio. Always listening every single morning. Good morning, darling, and happy Friday. Sexy Anna. Rivemita.

0: and family, Miss Nikki Samuel, my dear dance teacher and friend and colleague in the arts. Good morning to you. Good morning to Didi MM.
1: You're my fave girl in the whole wide world. Nice hair, welcome.
0: Thank you so much for the love and the encouragement this morning.
1: You show some love to me.
0: Miss Nicole, you stay blessed, honey. And you stay shining. Big up, Mrs. Samuel. Same

Wait. Things hot this morning, boy. And this is local music, eh, people? Don't miss the program. Local music. Birthday greetings to Jeannie, a.k.a. Thick Rass, employee of Massey Cul-de-Sac. 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Thanks for choosing the Big Bad Supreme.

Mr. Flame Kane, I want to hear Move It Up, please. Hey. All pretty ladies, step forward. It's Friday. We shining. We bright. 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

0: Saka Fett, what's going on? Hope you're having a very good day today. Don't forget this hour is brought to you with the compliments of Flo this morning, taking it all the way until 9 o'clock. Marlon here with you this morning. Yes, you're hearing more of me today. It's Friday after all. Danielle is at the controls and making it happen. So, you know, mm-hmm. you should say you're not going on, I'm going on.
1: Baptism by fire.
0: You know what I mean? Hey, let me just give a big shout out there. It goes out to Sherry-Ann. Sherry-Ann, happy birthday to you on your special day today. Big shout out there coming from your guy, Dylan. Also coming from your mother-in-law, Denise. And also coming from your daughter, Caitlin. Yeah, they all want to wish you all the best on your birthday today. Also, we have a shout out there to you from the staff over at City Grill. So once again to Sherry-Ann, happy birthday. Hope you enjoy your big day today. Enjoy to the fullest. It's Friday. Hey, go ahead and enjoy the weekend.

Mr. Famous, good morning. And Mr. Long on the JOB, good morning. All the gentlemen at work on the road this morning, on their way, they are ready. Good morning and God's blessings to you. Remember, it's Friday. And take a little ease up, okay?

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of our sweet and sour people need to stay in their section. Sometimes that's a philosophy for life, eh? Stay in your section. 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

day from your loving wife, Pearl. One thing that bus drivers have the love every morning, they're getting love up on the airwaves. I love to see it, man. Remember, we're here with Mr. Flame Kid and Marlon, and we're inside the playground, and I'm your girl, Danielle Dubois, Miss Goody Pack, and we're inside the Flow Hour from 8 to 9 o'clock.

That's top tune, you know. I remember I was in Kitty's Carnival, and that song was a top tune. And then me daddy wants a bubble list. Why we cannot be on the bubble list?

That is St. John, good morning. Bringing us back in time with this classic tune. Good morning, going out to Joan, Joycelyn, Rebecca, Carlton, Guy, Bain, and Magdalene, and Veranda, Jalab, and Cecilia coming from Martha.

0: blame.
1: Good morning. Just want to send some real sweet loving to my beautiful baby girl, Micah Tyler Joseph. Wishing her a real enjoyable blessed day with lots of love coming from her boo, BK. Love you, Tyler. So much love coming in this morning.
2: Yeah. Also, let me just give a big shout out there to some folks tuning in right now. It says, shout out to Mercedes Solimus, aka Miss Tidu. Also to Anne Marie and your daughter, okay. Anne Marie, shout out there to you. And also, a big shout out goes out to Clydie Zukin. A big shout out there to you and Princess Kyrie. Good morning to you as well. I'm hoping that you're having a very, very good day. You guys enjoy your day today, all right? Thank you very much for tuning in.
1: That's right. And I just have one more here. Just want to send some real great, enjoyable blessings to Brian's Power Washing Services. Big up to the boss man, Brian Dujour. We love you, boss man. I really like the positive vibes. You know, you see how our listeners is love, light, and good vibes always. And also, just thank you so much for choosing the Supreme Sound.
2: Oh, yeah.

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1: 1% of pleasure, watch the girl them whine and walking up, they get in it.
0: And of course, today is Friday, so make sure you get it good, eh, people. Mishawana, good morning, and thank you so much for the love, honey.

Yeah, all the people waiting for Carnival, step forward. It's only about 5 more weeks away, you know. The season in full swing, you know. A big shout out to the staff of Lime and Chill Restaurant and Bar on the Margaret Tooth Highway. Blessings to you, Miss Lady Jew. One love.

0: Yeah, that's another classic St. Lucian tune. Christopher Hunt.
1: Hi,

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Friday. Greenlight Restaurant and Ma always locked in. Good morning. And of course, we're inside the Flow Hour. I'm your girl, Daniel Dubois, Miss Goody Pack. Here with Marlon and Mr. Flame Kid. It's Friday, people. Good morning, Mr. Remy Locked On, and sending belated greetings to my Princess Diana Princess. Remy wishing her all the best, and may God bless her to see many, many more.

Yeah, we hot already on this Friday morning. We hot already on this Friday morning. Big up to my family in BZ. Miss Nelson and company, Jada, Naomi. Big up Lulu, same speed. Nora Smeltzer, good morning and happy birthday to you, darling.

Jada Kins, good morning. Big up all the kids. Everybody writing exams. It's exam season, you know. Big up all the children listening on their way to school. Jada Kins, honey, I hope you're doing okay.

0: Yes, folks, that's how we do it on a Friday inside the playground. And we're almost at the top of the hour of 9 o'clock. About to wrap up our flow spontan hour. And of course, things are hot already inside the studio. The Big Bad Supreme Sound.
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0: Good morning. This is your news update for Friday, 12 June 2026. I am Daniel Dubois. The Ministry of Health says the full commissioning of St. Jude's Hospital at its refurbished Ogier site, will play a critical role in strengthening healthcare delivery in southern St. Lucia and advancing the government's goal of universal health coverage. Chief Medical Officer Dr. Sharon Belmar George described the hospital as a key pillar of the national healthcare system, noting that it provides essential secondary care services, including emergency treatment, surgery, dialysis, and maternity care. She said the reopening will ensure greater health equity by giving residents in the South access to quality healthcare in a purpose-built facility, while also improving the country's capacity to respond to emergencies, particularly given the hospital's proximity to the Hiranora International Airport. Dr. Belmar George added that the full commissioning of the St. Jude Hospital forms part of a broader healthcare reform agenda aimed at improving access, affordability, and quality of care. She explained that the ministry is working to expand the services and operating hours at key primary healthcare facilities across the island, reducing pressure on hospital emergency departments and allowing hospitals to focus on more complex medical cases. The chief medical officer also praised the dedication of St. Jude Hospital staff, who continued to provide care from the temporary stadium facility over the years, noting that the return to Ogier will provide a safer and more modern environment with upgraded equipment, improved clinical processes, and the potential for expanded healthcare services. Olympic champion Julian Alfred celebrated her 25th birthday in style on Wednesday, June 10th, claiming victory in the women's 100 meters at the Oslo Diamond League. Alfred crossed the line at 10.76 seconds at the Bislett Games, securing her 4th consecutive outdoor win for the season, continuing her impressive dominance on the international circuit. The birthday triumph came just 6 days after another standout performance in Rome, where Alfred won the 200 meters in 21.93 seconds at a Diamond League event. Despite describing conditions in Oslo as chilly, Alfred said she was pleased with her performance and relieved to come through the race safely. She acknowledged that there is still room for improvement, particularly with her starts, as she continues to fine-tune her performances ahead of upcoming competitions. This has been your news update. I am Daniel Dubois. Join us for full details of these and other stories when we present the Midday News Package. 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

Mr. DJ Flame Kid. Come on, honey. Come on, honey. Let's take it from the top. Good morning, St. Lucia. It is Friday. Friday, and we are so blessed and happy to be alive this morning. Thank you so much for choosing the Big Bad Supreme Sound.

Like we never had no pain. Thankful for another day. Good morning, Talisa. Belated birthday greetings to you.

Woi. Big up Afa on that one there this morning. And of course it's Friday. So work can pause for true. I know for a lot of us the work pausing today, eh?

0: And the time now is 9:15, and we're getting ready for the next 10-minute segment brought to you by WMart.
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Men like Mr. Ashton, The Bear, Dave, Dion, Nico, Street Mafia, Mr. John, and Kian. Good morning, gentlemen. 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

Yes, folks, that's how we do it on a Friday morning inside the playground. Just a reminder, on the ones and twos is DJ Flamekin, and I'm Danny D, Miss Goody Pack. Lots of love coming to Nerdy this morning, coming from your entire home circle, from Shozel, also from your cousin Keisha. We love you, Keisha and Leah. We love you, Nerdy. And she says, we choosing. We choosing you. You we choosing. I love Nerdy too, you know. Nerdy's a great inspiration to me. So big up Nerdy and all his family. Send him love this morning. Big up Shozel, same speed.

0: All right, ladies and gentlemen, are we ready for Sweet and Sour? So the scenario reads, good morning. I need St. Lucia to tell me if I am wrong because I am trying to be a good wife, but I feel like I'm being asked to carry pain that I did not create. My husband and I have been married for 8 years. A few years ago, I found out that he had an outside child during our marriage. It broke me, the betrayal, the embarrassment, the lies, everything almost destroyed our home. After plenty of tears, counseling, prayer, and family talks, I decided to stay in my marriage. It was not easy, but I chose to forgive him and try to rebuild. Now this child is older and the child's mother is no longer able to care for the child full-time because of some personal issues. My husband says the child may need to come and live with us for a while. St. Lucia, I know the child is innocent. I know the child did not ask to be born into this situation. And as a woman, my heart feels sorry for the child. But as a wife, I am struggling. Every time I look at the child, I am reminded of the affair. I feel guilty for feeling that way because the child has done nothing wrong. But I also feel angry that my husband's mistake has now become my daily responsibility. He says if I truly forgive him, I should accept this child. He says a good woman will not punish an innocent child. But I feel like forgiveness does not mean I should be forced to become a mother to a child that came from his betrayal. Now the family is divided. Marlon, you distracted me. Marlon distracted me. Now the family is divided. Some people are saying, I knew he had a child when I stayed, so I have to accept everything that comes with that. Others are saying, my husband should not expect me to carry the consequences of his actions. So tell me, St. Lucia, am I wrong for struggling to accept a child into our home? Or is my husband asking for too much? Mamaraboy.
1: Yes. Why? It was the faces, right? The faces did it, right? I apologize for that.
0: You're not judging the situation already. You don't even hear everything. You don't want to comment already.
1: Thank God this is not television, right?
0: Thank God. I know, right?
1: Yeah. No, you know, I'm just looking at it and, you know, I'm listening to you reading this thing and I'm like, really? Okay. That's what it is. Okay, so that's the situation here. That's the scenario here this morning on Sweet and Sour. So now she wants to hear from you. What do you think? Let us know. 458-1053 is the number to call directly. Or you can send us a message on 718-554-1005. You can send us a voice note. You can call us up. You can leave us a message as well. All right, so what do you think? We're starting off.
0: Somebody say send the child by the grandmother. Send the child by granny.
1: Good job, eh? The grandmother ain't doing nothing yet to end up in that.
0: Yeah. Oh yeah, so you right.
2: See,
1: it's
2: my parents
1: doesn't move
2: now.
1: Well, yeah,
0: somebody, my auntie, my sister, somebody
1: had to look.
0: Why be like that in the shop? All things, tell him bring the child for his mother.
1: Bring it, but I didn't need to see the mother is in a situation. I guess the mother is not able to care for that child right now, right?
0: Well, the husband, his mother, the child grandmother,
1: for the grandmother.
0: You know.
1: Okay, well, looking at that situation there, let me tell you something. I'm thinking. That's my first thought. You all know I don't change my mind so fast, right? My first thought is, I'm thinking, you accepted the situation, lady, right? Mm-hmm. When you found out that he cheated, you found out that he had a child after the situation, after the fact, you decided, you know what, let's put our family back together after all of these trials. We'll put a family back together. So now you have to accept the fact that this is now part of what you're putting together. Mm-hmm. There is another child. If he's looking after the child will automatically become part of the family. Yeah. So now for you to see that, you know, you're not ready for that one. No, that's all part of the bargain you made. That's all part of the deal you made when you decided to accept it.
0: She accepted it because the child was not in her household. She accepted it because the child was not living with them.
1: But
0: and,
1: she should have known that this kid is going to come over. That's because she's with the father. and he's going to come over. He's going to be there maybe on weekends, maybe a week, maybe during the summer, maybe during Christmas.
0: Yeah.
1: Didn't she think about that when she said, oh, let's work it out? Come on, my goodness.
0: I feel sorry for the lady. I feel sorry for her.
1: Yeah.
0: It's a lot. She being honest about it, you know.
1: I appreciate her
0: so
1: honesty.
0: That's another level of healing and forgiveness.
1: Let me tell you, I appreciate the honesty. You know, you say how you feel.
0: We but have a call.
1: Yeah, let's go.
0: Good morning. You're on the air.
1: Yeah, let's bring up the phone line. Good morning.
0: Good morning.
2: Hi, Daniel. I'm Marlon.
1: Hi, good morning.
2: I'm wrong. You can tell men and women are different than they think. You have a broken leg. I have a broken leg. Our legs are broken simply. But you know, your leg might be faster than my leg.
1: Okay.
2: The same broken leg. But your broken leg might be faster than my broken leg. Not that I'm not the same perspective point. It's just my genetic makeup, my biology, my biology, everything will cause my night to be slower than yours. Now, when you're married, I don't know if you're married, Marlon, but when you are married and you are committed to your marriage and your husband and the family that you signed up for, and there is trust that has been broken, it takes a while to heal. Some women are able to heal and move on. Some of them move on without healing. They're able to put their own feelings aside and unite themselves for the benefit of the children.
0: Hello, my dear. We don't hear you properly. Is your speaker on?
2: Can you hear me better now?
0: Yes, I can. Yes, I believe so.
2: Right. So some people have to heal at a different rate. So you say that because he agreed to accept the situation and to put the family back together, that he's been wrong for saying she cannot deal with the child. He's the home. She didn't sign up for the child within her home. She's trying to put her family back together. And so, especially if the child looks like the husband, you're asking her to deal with constant reminder of the infidelity.
0: Yes, that's right.
2: There's a certain emotion that goes with that. Would you prefer her to say, okay, I am going to deny myself and my feelings, have the child, but then when the child is there, she still treats the child because she just cannot cope. We have to bear all things in mind. So now, the mother is unable to take care of the child. Maybe it's a grandparent. That, now, I tell you, the grandparents have raised the children, but it is unfair to not look for other alternatives for the child. At the end of the day, it's the child who will suffer the most to be in a home that he or she is not wanted or accepted. So we have to bear these things in mind. It's not dry and cut. Oh, I agreed. So I think that it's that to accept. So what if she had decided to do? Who would have taken care of the child?
1: If she decided to go, I guess the guy would still have the responsibility to take care of his kid. It is his kid, after all. The child has to be taken care of.
2: So the responsibility to ensure that child has quality of life rests with the father.
1: Yes.
2: And the mother's family. Because when a child is born, a child is not just born of the mother and the father. Remember, God had it. It takes a village. She's not ready.
0: Mm-hmm.
2: She's not ready. And we do not know other things that are maybe be happening in the background. You know?
0: Yeah, it's a lot.
2: She herself had suffered a miscarriage. We don't know. There are lots of other things that could be causing her to feel the way. We have to
1: give a grace. While I agree with you, we don't know, yeah? We don't know. But then, yeah. when you make decisions, you make them for the long run. And when you know that about his infidelity, you knew he did what he did, and you decided to accept what he did, you know what came with it because you knew that kid existed. So you I know there will be feelings. There will be lots of mixed feelings. But at the end of the day, it is what it is at the moment.
2: So
1: what you
2: say is, I still don't agree.
1: It's okay not to agree.
2: He's entitled to a feeling.
1: Yes.
2: And the child, the welfare of the child. Have you ever seen children of different mothers or different fathers in the blended home and the way they are treated sometimes? Unless you have seen the negative impact, you will not understand. I have seen it firsthand.
1: All right.
2: A mother has several children, different fathers. And the stepfather treats the other children who are not different.
1: Yes, I am aware that exists. I am aware that that does exist.
2: And I've seen it on the flip side.
1: Yeah.
2: Where the mother treats the outside child horribly because she just cannot cope. But she wants to get the husband on the partner happy. So she's accepting.
1: Yeah.
2: She just has a lot of deep. She was not given enough time.
1: It does happen, caller, but you know, with this situation, we're just trying to see where we can, you know, actually try to see if we can put the mother in a place where, you know, where she...
2: No, you cannot force it.
1: Yeah, no, not forcing it, not at all, but she needs to hear from a few people and see what they think about it. But wait, we appreciate you, thank you very much for calling.
2: Welcome.
1: Have a wonderful day today. All right, let's continue.
0: That's right. We've got a message.
1: Let's go.
3: Good morning. Good morning, Sweet and Sour family. How are you doing? Good morning, Dano. Good morning, Marlo. Happy Friday to you all. Concerning that situation, I saw you have a child outside. You bring a child into my house. The child must have a relative. Yes, the mother can't take care. Yes, the mother can take care of child right now. But that mother must have relatives that could take care of child. So the child goes to the relative. And then the father can sponsor the child from afar. But not in my house. Not in my house. Supposing a shoe was on the other feet now, what would happen now? Would he accept that child coming to your house from another man? Hell no. So ladies, stand your ground. Man, take care of your child. But not under my roof.
1: My father say, feed the child, but feed the child from afar.
0: Not under my roof. Good morning. I don't think she's wrong for struggling. She's human and we all struggle. Exactly. But we should have considered this possibility when she forgave her husband. They vowed for better or worse, the man is doing the right thing by taking care of his child. If she feels that she cannot accept the child into her home without mistreating him or being vengeful, then she should leave the marriage. She didn't truly forgive him. She just put his infidelity under the rug.
1: Mm.
0: She just needs to come to terms with her feelings and face the situation.
1: Yeah. And I don't want to sound like, you know, I'm taking no sides here, right? I'm just saying, you know, I agree with a lot of what our first caller said. And, you know, sometimes you have to understand how she feels. But, like, things that you that come with a marriage, and if it's broken, what do you do? Marriage ends, right? So okay. If you decide, well, you know, this guy cheated and I'm going to accept what he did, and so you right now you're accepting a whole lot of things. You're accepting the fact that he can do it again, chances that there's going to be another kid again, and you're accepting all of these things.
0: Mm-hmm.
1: So that's how I'm looking at it. No pressure. Just my opinion for now.
0: Yeah. We have, hey, good morning. Can you read the situation again? We'll read it just now. We have a WhatsApp message coming in right now.
1: Let's go.
4: Good morning, people. Morning. Blessings. Yeah, that one is a hard pill to follow, to swallow. I have to say a joke that day, but it's not a joke when there are children involved. Trust is one thing. When it's broken, and it's very hard to rebuild, no matter how much you love somebody. We as human beings don't really understand the whole marriage something. You went out there while we married and you had a child outside. Now, the mother of the child have a situation, whatever the situation is, and then that child have to come into our marital room after I already done accepted what you did. I don't try to forgive you. I forgive you. And you want to bring that constant reminder? That going to be a hard pill to swallow. I ain't going to heal the child, but some of the family member will have to step in and help that child.
1: I agree.
4: Because that will be a hard one to swallow. And I don't have nothing against the child. But the constant reminder of what happened and I already done forgive you, and I trying my utmost best, and don't come and throw this kind of something in my face and tell me, oh, I already done forgive you, and I punishing the child. It ain't got nothing to do with punishing the child. It's a choice you made to step out, and this is the result of it. So how we gonna fix it? It ain't gonna get fixed with the child constantly in my face.
1: Well, I'll tell
4: so
1: you what.
4: I empathize with whatever the situation the mother dealing with, but our that's all. We gotta come and figure out something else.
1: You talk about how we'll fix this. I'll tell you what I don't think. After all of that, there will be any fixing, you know, because that is something that exists already. If there was the cheating was done and you were aware of the cheating, and then the child came after, you would be like, no. But yeah, go ahead. Let's take this one. Hello. Hello, you are here.
3: Yes.
1: Hello. Just lower the volume of your radio.
3: I'm just saying about the scenario.
0: Sorry, what you say about this scenario?
3: Can you hear me now?
0: Yes, darling.
1: Yeah, go ahead.
3: Yeah, I just popped up and I just said about the scenario. Basically, when you're in a relationship, whether that you're married or engaged, your partner is supposed to know your desires, what you're aiming for, right? But as long as you're married, that means you'll have a life together, a family, right? So the point and the fact of the idea is that why cheat on your marriage, on your husband, on your family, right? That's so out of control. As a woman that said that you want to be faithful to that man and that man alone, and you want to have a family, a strong, healthy family, so why go and cheat on your family with somebody else? Probably the husband or the fiance or the boyfriend is not doing what he's not supposed to do. Because in relationships, there are things that we men and we women are not doing to, I would say, to support our relationship to the way it seems to be supported. Because how can you trust somebody, get married to that person, and then after a couple of years, that person is having an affair with whoever, probably your ex, someone that you have dealt with. So that's why most men and most women states that if we get into a relationship, I would not like you to contact any one of your exes. But then again, everybody feel the big and broad in and broad, so indeed. People do what they want.
0: Thank you so much, caller. We appreciate your contribution this morning.
3: So in other words, if you have to be committed to somebody, before you commit yourself to that person, you have to respect yourself. And as women, the first thing I would always like to ask a woman anytime I get into a relationship, what is your value? How do you value yourself? Right?
1: Right, right. Yeah. Right.
3: How great can you value darling. Yourself and value well, me?
1: Thank you very much.
0: We have a next call on the line, darling.
1: Yeah, thank you very much for that. Yeah, we appreciate your call. But we have to move along. Let's see what other message we have here. Okay, go ahead. Yeah, go ahead.
0: Yes, I wonder how the husband would feel if she was pregnant with another man's child. Flame kids, would he ask her to have an abortion, or would he raise it as his own? This is a question she needs to ask her husband.
1: No, yeah, because listen, everybody's asking, what if it was the rule was on the other foot or whatever? But you see, this is how they would handle it. Mm-hmm. He can make that decision as to whether he wanted to continue with it or not. Yeah. Same thing she could have done.
0: Yeah, and then the pressure, now everybody putting pressure on the lady as if so because she forgave him, that means she have to do all of that too.
1: No, it's not really. I don't think it's pressure. Yeah. Like I said, I understand the situation. But you know, like I said, you know, when you decide to forgive, forgiveness comes with a whole lot of stuff.
0: Yeah.
1: Forgiveness is not just, look, I forgive you and you. Yeah. You can't just forgive and then, you know, say, yeah, I leave all that behind and you will have a whole lot of things. So this isn't really forgiveness.
0: Yeah, but you also have to guard yourself and protect yourself.
1: You can guard yourself. That's right.
0: Yeah.
1: But, you know, like I said, if the child came after she had forgiven, That's yeah. That will be very, very tough. But absolutely. If she knew of the child, then, you know, she knows it comes with it, you know. Yeah.
0: So someone here says, this is hard, especially if you had a baby with a woman. The wife may know and suspect that he was cheating. Cheating is one level, but having a child changes the dynamic. Forgiveness and healing is different. For true. Why are you laughing? It is.
1: Cheating is one thing and having a child is another.
0: Why are you
1: really
0: laughing, Malan?
1: But when you cheat, you already understand the possibility of having
0: a love,
1: child.
0: Baby.
1: Cheating is already a whole thing, you know. How can it be one
0: yeah,
1: or the other?
0: Yeah, but then the dynamic, she's right. The person is right because, you know, now you have a whole other thing to deal with now. Forgiveness and healing is different for everyone. Trying to keep family together is a step in the right direction, but the decision to bring the child into the marital home should be on her terms and her time.
1: All right.
0: Which I agree. Mm. I agree. Look, we have a voice note coming in here.
5: Madam and Daniel, as a man, yeah, I don't think it is right. I just think, okay, you already gone out there, you do your thing. But then to accept, have your wife to accept it as a man, nah, I don't think it's right. Because if the shoe was on your feet, I don't think I would have agreed with that. That's my take on that.
0: Yeah, a lot of people.
1: So I'm getting most people are saying he can go ahead, take care of his child, just leave it out of his family. So now he has his other family on the outside and then he has his inside family. All right.
0: Oh, Lord Malan. I don't know what to say again. It's a tough situation. And I don't think it's fair to say because she forgave the man that she have to do all of that too. You know, and I like the contribution the lady said. Give her time and when she's ready, yes, it's something she has to do.
1: I wonder how
0: with.
1: Old that child is.
0: Yeah, that's interesting as yeah. well. Right? Someone says the outside children could be the weapon formed against the wife. Folks, we're still taking calls. The number is 458-1053. Right? And you can send your WhatsApp messages and you could call on 718-554-1005. Yeah, that's a tricky situation. Hey, ask yourself this question. Boy, I don't know what to say. I think, you know, but mind you, they have a lot of families who live blended like that. Mm. A lot of women have made the decisions to bring in, you know, and embrace. Good morning, you're on the air. Sweet and sour.
6: Yes, hello, good morning.
0: Good morning.
6: Yes, it's an interesting topic you have there.
0: Mm-hmm.
6: So I actually have myself in that situation.
0: Aww.
6: Yes, well, I have my girl and we've been together for like 10 years. And I had an affair with her. And we had a child together. So I explained to her, I told her the situation, and I asked her whether she wanted to stay.
0: Mm-hmm.
6: So she agreed to stay.
0: Right.
6: However, the child is not a part of my family. We have a kid together,
0: mm-hmm.
6: but the child is not part of my family. But I do take care of the child.
0: Mm-hmm.
6: So in the woman's case...
0: So how did your partner deal with that when she found out that you had...
6: Well,
0: an outside
6: she
0: child.
6: Was upset, she cried, she wanted to leave and all that stuff. I gave her the option, if she wanted to leave, that I would understand that, that's fine. Because if it was me, and she had an affair, and she was pregnant with another guy, I would not stay with her. I made that very
0: boy,
6: clear.
0: Boy. You see, how the men are, eh?
6: Yes, I made that very, very clear.
0: Wow, so is that fair, though?
6: No, but I'm saying, I gave her the option. So if you want to leave, I totally understand.
0: But what options you gave her though when you brought back her baby?
6: But if she wants to leave, she can go. I apologize, I made a mistake. But if you're willing to go, I don't hold nothing against you.
0: Right. Did she stay?
6: Right? She said, yeah, we're still together.
0: Okay, nice.
6: Yeah, we're still together. And the kid, I taking care of the kid. She doesn't even ask me, you give the child something already, you check on the child, all that kind of thing.
0: But the child doesn't live in your home, in your house.
6: No,
0: hey,
6: I would
0: that?
6: Not advise the man to bring the child into his home.
0: Right.
6: Because that's an eyesore already. And every time the wife see that kid, he'll be reminded of the affair. And you know, things would never go good for him.
0: Yeah.
6: So if it was me, him, I'd just tell my wife, if she's two ways about it, if you cannot accept it, then you go. Life goes on.
0: Yeah. But accepting it and then asking for the child to be in the house, that's two things. So you see, you honored her at least to some regard and said, well, okay, you know the child, but you didn't force her to have the child in the house if you're...
6: No,
0: you understand?
6: No, not at all.
0: Exactly.
6: Yeah, I explained the situation to her. I told her, you know, we make mistakes. Everyone make mistakes.
0: Mm-hmm.
6: Yeah, stuff happened. Yeah, the child. So I'm not forcing her to stay.
0: Yeah.
6: Because I know I did something wrong.
0: Mm-hmm.
6: Right? So it's up to her. I gave her the option of if you want to stay, that's you. If you're willing to work out things, that's you. If you're willing to leave, I totally agree. I totally understand.
0: Right?
6: But however, if I was in that situation where she got pregnant by another man, I would leave.
0: Yeah.
6: So I gave her the option. You understand? Yeah. I explained it to her both ways.
0: Well, sir, so thank you so much. Thank you so much for your contribution. Thank you for being honest with us. And we love that perspective. You have a good day as well.
6: Man. All right. No problem.
0: Bye-bye. Yeah, man. I like that. And thank you so much. You know, we need that kind of candid response, you know. We say, hey, in the WhatsApp, men and women cheat. Men cheat, women cheat. I see no problem if the child come in and live with the father. If she, was she, he she would have done the same thing. Not sure if I read that clearly. All right. This is why our young women suffer with domestic violence. She's entitled to change her mind, as we all have the basic human right. Unfortunately, an innocent child once again is caught in between. Continue to read as we wrap up. We all have to think of what ifs, but I still don't think the child should be involved. And if the man think he should take his child because you know the child isn't well taken care of, then she should be mature enough and have that mother nurturing spirit to understand. Okay.
1: Someone sent a message. I was trying to get it across, but I don't think I could have. Is it there? Is it,
0: a call?
1: No, okay. Let me see if I can play it straight off my device here.
7: Good morning, Marlon. How are you? Yes, she forgave her husband, but that doesn't mean that she have to accept the child in her house, you know.
0: Yeah,
7: that
0: I agree.
7: That doesn't mean that because she forgave him, she have to accept the kid in her home.
0: Mm-hmm.
7: You know, he could take care of his kid from afar. So, forgiveness and accepting the kid in your home is something totally different.
1: All right. Thank you very much for that. And let's go to this one over here. Can we get that?
0: Let's hit this one.
8: Good morning, Sweet and Sour. My take on this is that, my lady, you've already forgive your husband. You've already moved past that. I'm not saying it would be easy, but I don't think anybody in Senusha don't have a child by choice. I don't think that's the case. So I believe you should find a place in your heart somewhere, no matter how, I know it might not be easy, but find a place to forgive. You've already forgive your husband. Find a place to let that child in your heart and take care of the child like it's your own. At the end of the day, you never know what your reward might be. I am not saying it easy, but when you accepted your marriage back, I believe you knew that was part of it, that child. I am not saying it's easy again, but just try little by little, and you never know what your reward might be. Thank you.
1: I agree with you, caller. And as we wrap it up, let me just say to this, you know, I agree with you what you said, caller, because, you know, if you can find, and then someone said to me, you know, forgiving and accepting the child, there's two different things. But here's the thing again, you know, when you get caught into the marriage, you accepted everything for better, for worse, and all of that. So maybe this is the worst of it all. But at the end of the day, you know, it still exists. It happened. Now
0: Hello, the lady have the right to decide when she does, ready, if she
1: does,
0: wants.
1: She does have the right.
0: And whatnot.
1: She does have the right. Yeah. But I don't understand, and I won't understand. I'm sorry if I'm sounding a little bit of sour. I'm sounding sour.
0: Yeah, man.
1: I can never understand how you could accept, forgive him for all the cheating, and all the things that seem way worse than taking care of a child.
0: Yeah,
1: you know, and you see the child, you remember the cheating. So what he did cheat. So you know.
0: It's tough. And all I can say, my lady, you know, if time and grace, you know, all things just heal. And
9: I see my share.
0: Mr. Flinkin, what do you want to say?
9: It's me in a situation. Well, me go have to go by his grandmother. If it's she, well, your child ain't going in my house.
1: So you're not accepting at all?
9: Awa, nothing on my roof, according to you, man.
1: Oh, boy.
9: Not in my house.
1: You all had it around the way. Thank you very much, Flipkin, for that.
0: That's right. And one more, I agree, doesn't mean that she has to accept the child in her home. That's asking too much of the lady. And like you said, we don't know the child's age. Next thing you know, the child is pregnant, the lady you don't know, and all of these little background information.
1: All right.
0: All right. But folks, this has been Sweet and Sour. It's Friday. What a great situation. Thank you so much. Thank you so much for the love, your support, your scenarios. Right? Keep them coming. Today is Friday, people. Be blessed. Be happy. Be cheerful. Right? And of course, you could catch Marlon and I tomorrow morning from 7 to 10.
1: Bacchanal.
0: Mashup Saturday? Or is it Saturday mashup?
1: Anyone. You're bacchanal.
0: All right, folks. So I'm signing out. This is Daniel Dubois, a.k.a. Miss Goody Pack.
1: Hey, my name is Marlon. Mm-hmm. And it's been a pleasure being here with you today.
0: All right. And I'm outside. Flame Kid, back to you, honey.

0: They begging us not to mash up. They begging us not to mash up.
1: You afraid of them?
2: 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You want to run? And you're locked to the number one sound, Hot FM 105.3 and 96.1. It's your boy, the big guy. Alongside me is the one and only DJ Flame Kid. Oh yes, Hina Party Buddha ready.
3: Flame up.
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0: We can get the rum, then we machine up the bar. They're begging us not to mash up. Oh, not to mash up.
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Hey, much love to you. And as usual, don't let anybody steal your joy, your peace, or your happiness. And remember, the only opinion of you that matters is the one of yourself. So as you go through the day, especially today, don't let nobody bad mind you.

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As we head over to the WhatsApp platform. And this one says, good morning, big guy. Morning, DJ Flim Kid. Happy Friday, guys.

And send some love to our loving wife, Shannon of Anthony. Hey, coming from your loving husband, Neville. Hey, big up to Mama's love. How you doing, darling? Also coming from Neville. And big up to Bertram, Nisa, Virginia, and Sandy of Cabot. Coming from Neville as well. Hey, Neville, big up yourself also. Much love, young man.

And this one says, good morning to you. I want to pick up the one-stop shop in Bacatel. Always locked in. Not forgetting the boss lady, Lisa. Always making it happen for us. Stay sweet. And have a blessed day. Hey, pick up the one-stop shop.

is a big guy alongside Flame Kid. 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How you doing, darling? Hope you're ready for your country segment. And this one says DJ Stinger, bringing up Sarah of Denry, coming from

0: Miss Grippy.
1: Miss Grippy, Grippy. 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Behind me, chocolate mate.
0: Gotta big up the man himself, Mr. So Famous. He's locked in.
1: Behind me, chocolate.
0: And souffre.
1: Behind me, chocolate mate.
0: Whoa, yeah.

Hey, this one says shout out to Herbie's Oasis in Vesiqui and to Boise's in Cicero. Hey, Lyman Chidra Santan Bain on the Magwitu Highway. Big up to you, boss lady, Miss Ju, what's up?

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Buy one for me. 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

0: spenders, spenders, spenders, spenders, spenders. 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Winding the bed up the back now. Look at them in the sun now. 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
1: Hello, good morning, big guy, and have a wonderful weekend. I would like to send happy birthday to my sweet, lovely, handsome grandson, Liam Primus. These greetings are coming from the home family that really love Liam. Coming from Mother Kashima, Father Sylvanus, Sister Kehlani Kyla, one and only favorite auntie, Auntie Omisha, Grandpa Remy, Grandmother Monica Daisy, J, baby J, I forget baby J.

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1: 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Every job, instruction time. Back 11 again.

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0: And this one says, big up to Eleanor's Warehouse. It's Friday. A gin and cranberry juice we'll drink. We know our happiness.
1: You want to win and you cannot win. I pack my things, you're taking it out.
0: Hey, big up yourself, Prisma. How you doing, darling? It's been a while. And big up to the ladies over at Eleanor's Warehouse. Eleanor's Ice Cream also.

And this one says, happy birthday to Liam, coming from Uncle Aiden and Jaden. Good morning, big guy. Happy Friday to you. It's the big girl already locked in, waiting for the country and western. Hope you have a blessed weekend. Oh, thank you very much, darling. And same to you. This one is a big track. Flim Kid, let it play.

0: It's about 38 minutes after the hour of 10 o'clock. I gotta pay my bills right now. I gotta take care of my responsibilities. Hey, more energy after this.
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0: 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Attention!
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And as you know, the month of June is Mental Awareness Month. Yes, indeed. And every day I try to read something to inspire our men. And this morning, it's a very short one as well. It says, dear men, the fact that God kept you alive today simply means you still have a purpose on earth to achieve. So wake up, get out there, and put in the work. You've never been tired. You should never be tired of your daily struggle, because that's what makes and shapes a man into a king. Believe you can, put in the work, stay positive, and the universe shall work on your favor. It's quite simple. I'll read that again. Hey, dear man, the fact that God kept you alive today simply means you still have a purpose on earth to achieve. So wake up, go out there, and put in the work. You should never be tired of your daily struggles, because that's what shapes a man into a king. Believe you can, put in the work, stay positive, and the universe shall work on your favor. Example. No matter what you're going through, keep going. Because that's what shapes you into a man. Into a king.

And happy birthday to Kalanji. Wishing you the best and many more years to come. And that's coming from your wife, Doris. I hope I said that right. 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

0: confessa.
1: All right, it's Doshas, right? Doshas. Hey, big up yourself, big up yourself. And this one says big up to Mr. Jordan. And that's coming from Steamboat.
2: Simple, huh?
1: Hey, Mr. Jordan, I hope you heard that right. And big up yourself.

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0: People, you're the man Jews representing Hot FM. You know what I mean? Number one in a St. Lucia. 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

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And now in Lafayette Chotel, it's 459-0002. Let's get back to the music.

And this one says, bonjour, Mr. Big Guy. I would like to wish my nephew, Didi Edwin of Grand Riviere Village, a happy 19th birthday today. He's complaining there's no Red Bull in Tenusha to drink. And that's coming from his uncle, Kevin. A big love, nephew. Hey, big up to my DJ Bo, not in from

And we've now come to the end of the 5 minutes sponsored by Domino's Pizza. I remember to check them out. They open from 11 a.m. to serve you. 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

It's now 9 minutes after the hour of 11 o'clock. We got Pulse Walkers right now. Hey, more music after this.

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Oh yes indeed, the mix master DJ Clear C's out of control right now. And well, big up the man DJ Flem Ked, holding down the morning program. As he makes his way out, travel safely, bro. Until we see again.

And a special good morning goes up to tell my friend Lockdown. Big up to you and your family. Hope that all is well.

Empire Events presents a grand country meets old school dance, a pre-Father's Day celebration and mask in the lab, a pre-carnival event on Saturday, June 20th, 2026 at the Lab Refreshery Center from 7 p.m. Admission is $10. 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There'll be lots of eats and drinks on sale. So get ready for a night of good vibes, good music and unforgettable memories at Country Meet Old School. 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Make it a date and bring your crew. I see you there. It's now 11:30 in Tanusha and the rest of the Caribbean. Got to pause for a cause right now. Eight more music after this.

0: The National Farmers and General Workers Credit Union invites all its members to its 29th Annual General Meeting, which will be held on Sunday, June 14th at the Binfield Secondary School from 1:30 p.m. Please note that copies of the financial reports are available at our branches. All members are asked to make a special effort to attend and be on time. Special prices will be available for the first 50 members. 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
1: The 2026 Calypso quarterfinals are here. 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
1: 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Happy Father's Day to my father.
0: We're sending out the love from now. 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
0: Imagine, fathers, this is just around the corner, next weekend.

Mr. Big Guy, oh yes, I am ready for my country. Lucian Bobs, I hot already for the country. Judge Jones, I hot already, all right, I am waiting for that.

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And I'm X-Master. Yes, he's out of control right now. It's about 15 minutes to the hour of 12 o'clock. Remember, at 12 o'clock, we break for our midday news. And after the midday news, the segment you've all been waiting for, the country and western, a Friday country.

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1: 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I am Daniela Edwin. Welcome to the Midday News Edition. 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Not forgetting those of you using the Hot 7 plug and play antenna. Thank you for joining us. The Ministry of Health says the long-awaited full commissioning of St. Jude Hospital is expected to mark a major turning point for healthcare delivery in Southern St. Lucia.
8: For many citizens, St. Jude Hospital has remained one of the most closely followed developments in the country's health sector since the facility was destroyed by fire on September 9, 2009. The island's chief medical officer now says its return to a fully functional hospital setting represents more than a physical relocation, but a critical step towards strengthening the entire healthcare system in the South.
9: One of the very important pillars in relation to providing universal health coverage is health equity. So the commissioning of St. Jude to the refurbished site will ensure that the residents in the South have access to quality of care within a facility that can provide the care at the standard that we need to provide it at. And it is important within the island for the population that we serve that we ensure that both of our health facilities are able to provide health care at a specific standard, that is a secondary care services such as surgery, delivery, dialysis, the capacity to manage emergencies.
8: Dr. Belma George says St. Jude Hospital remains a vital pillar of secondary healthcare delivery, serving a wide population across the southern region.
9: St. Jude is located in the south where our international airport is located, so it is also important that access to care, if there are any emergencies related to international travel, we are able to manage it. So we are working very closely with the committee at St. Jude to ensure that the services that will be provided meet the standard of care so that there is equity within the North and the South.
8: She pointed to ongoing pressure on emergency departments, explaining that some of the strain is linked to gaps in primary healthcare access, including limited hours and diagnostic services.
9: If we are to extend our hours within key primary care facilities and also the services, we would be able to better manage the needs of the populations. So when we look at areas such as the Grozile Polyclinic, the Betty Wells, Denry Soufre, and the Viewfort Wellness Centers, if we can increase the services that are provided and also the times, our patients will be able to access care closer to their communities, and it will reduce some of the complaints and the poor outcomes we get when patients wait extended hours within the hospitals. What will it mean for the two hospitals? They will now be able to concentrate their services on secondary care. So they would now be able to manage emergencies, deliveries, surgical procedures, the more complex hospital-based services.
8: Dr. George says the transition to the refurbished Auger facility is expected to significantly enhance patient care delivery while also improving working conditions for healthcare professionals. She also paid tribute to staff who continued to provide services from the temporary stadium site throughout the years of displacement. Once fully operational, the upgraded hospital is expected to feature increased capacity, modern medical equipment, and an expanded range of services aimed at meeting growing healthcare demands in the region.
9: I really have to commend the staff at the St. Jude Hospital. There's a very warm culture that exists within the South and the St. Jude Hospital. I really have to commend the staff for all of what they have been able to manage over the last few years within the stadium. So I think us reopening the St. Jude, the level of motivation, satisfaction, and the level of the providers giving care would also boost the quality of care that we are providing there.
8: The Ministry of Health says the full commissioning of St. Jude Hospital forms a key component of St. Lucia's National Strategic Plan for Health 2025 to 2035. Officials say further details on operational timelines and expanded services will be announced as preparations continue for the hospital's full return to the Auger site. I'm Christopher Lobi reporting for Hot 7 TV News.
1: The Halls of Justice is on full speed ahead with the main building on the verge of completion. John Peters, director of the Halls of Justice project, notes that despite the onset of the hurricane season, plans for the project will continue without delay.
10: The second building of the Halls of Justice is now underway and moving forward at full pace.
11: In terms of the annex building, which is a smaller building, we have reached to roof level on that particular structure. And as you know, the actual Hall of Justice consists of two separate buildings that are joined together by four bridges. We have completed the structural work for the annex building. At this point in time, the MEP services are going in, the electrical, the plumbing, the HVAC systems, and that construction on the main building is now in full flow. At the last session we had, you recall that the chairman of NH gave the commitment that by September of this year, in the next three months from now, the main building will be completed up to roof level. We are still pursuing that objective.
10: Peter further announced that though the country is in the hurricane season, work is moving along with the assistance of the hot weather.
11: The El Nino effect is helping us a lot. I think we are now experiencing what they call a super El Nino. And the rainy season, though it has started, has not been a significant factor to date, which we are thankful for. In that regard, I guess Wasco may not be thankful for that, but we're thankful for the sunshine for now. And we are pursuing the project. As you look at it, you will see the pace at which it is going. And I believe and I'm confident that by next year, we should have a very memorable opening ceremony.
10: The main building has reached the fourth floor, with completion targeted for September. Construction has continued steadily up to that stage, marking a key milestone in the project's progress. For Odd 7 TV News, Josiah Bisset reporting.
1: In related news, the Halls of Justice Youth Art Challenge has concluded, with students from both secondary and tertiary institutions across St. Lucia presenting artworks inspired by the theme of justice. Josiah Bisset tells us more.
12: Secondary and tertiary students across St. Lucia were invited to take part in a youth art challenge and encourage them to express civic values through visual art. As part of the national celebrations, focused on youth engagement, a selection of the artworks was displayed in a youth public art exhibition along the perimeter fencing of the Halls of Justice construction site. This display turned the area into an open-air gallery, showing how young people viewed ideas such as justice, citizenship, and nationhood. The initiative was led by the St. Lucia Halls of Justice project, in partnership with the Republic Bank and the Ministry of Education, with the Ministry of Youth Development and Sports, and the Digital Transformation. Republic Bank Country Manager Ron Leon said the artworks would leave a lasting impression, noting that each piece reflected the unique perspective of its young creator.
13: It's going to go a long way beyond the prize that you received today. Your artwork gets to speak to others. This is a representation of something that is going to make waves in our society. This is a justice system that is transformed, that is renewed, that is amended to a way to better serve our people. And you have been able to contribute to that. So give yourself a round of applause. This is truly a marvelous time where young people could actually contribute to something meaningful to our society. And Republic Bank is extremely proud to be able to partner in this regard. Along with NH, we have been able to assist in the financing of this building and now in the culture building of the Halls of Justice.
10: Minister for the Youth Economy, Wayne Girard, commended students for their creative designs, noting that inspiration for artistic expression could be found in unexpected places. He pointed out that even a construction site can serve as a source of ideas for various forms of art.
14: Most people walk past a construction site and see dust and scaffolding and noise, as you could hear in the background now. But you looked at this site and saw something else entirely. You saw justice, you saw community, you saw the future. And then you put that into canvas, in sculpture, in fiber, in photography, and you showed the rest of us what you saw. What you have done goes beyond creating beautiful art. You have paused long enough to think about something that every society must think about from time to time.
10: The winner of the competition, Monica Edward of Soufre Comprehensive Secondary School, shared insights into her design and explained the inspiration behind her painting.
15: Honestly, the idea was honestly around me. It was in my community, and me going to, as a student, on a daily basis, people get compared to one another because of their background, their status, and jobs. So when the challenge and the when my art teacher told me about the challenge, I said that would be a great opportunity to show that in a painting, because in my art piece, you can see I have a fisherman and a farmer and a student and a lawyer, and they're equal, because in our everyday life, you would compare a fisherman to a lawyer and say that the lawyer is better than the fisherman, or it's a better job. So I feel, yeah, that's basically where I got the idea from.
10: Carmi St. Rose of St. Joseph Convent secured third place in the competition, while Akeli Arthur of the Patricia James Secondary School finished in second. For 7 TV News, Josiah Bisset reporting.
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1: Welcome back. Carnival is one of St. Lucia's loudest and most colorful celebrations. But for some autistic children, that same energy can be overwhelming. Now, the Helen Association for Persons with Autism is creating a space for them to take part in Kiddies Carnival in a safer and more inclusive way.
8: A band called Spectrum Warriors is preparing to enter Kiddies Carnival with a different kind of purpose. Organized through the Helen Association for Persons with Autism, HAPA, the initiative is designed to give autistic children a shorter, calmer, and more supportive carnival experience. HAPA President Dr. Delia Samuel says the effort is both professional and personal. She is autistic and she is also the mother of two autistic young men. She says that lived experience has shaped how she sees the barriers faced by autistic people and their families in public spaces.
19: You see, HAPA understands what autistic individuals and their families go through in St. Lucia, what they face when they try to participate in community activities. And it's only because of how we are viewed. Autistic individuals are viewed as broken, as burdened, that we can't do much, that we are less than, that we do not belong. So we are excluded and we are ostracized. We cannot, because they feel that we cannot participate. Now, Carnival, let's look at Carnival. We look at Carnival as one of St. Lucia's most treasured cultural celebrations. And again, we cannot participate. Autistic individuals, their families are excluded. Why? Because we have sensory challenges, there's a lack of accessibility, there's a lack of understanding. We as autistic individuals are trying to fit into a world that we are not made for. So HAPA wanted to change that. We wanted to create an opportunity where autistic individuals can participate and celebrate Carnival in their own way and feel a sense of belonging. So we are opening doors. We are breaking down barriers. We are demonstrating that inclusion is possible when we come together to support each other. HAPA is trying to change the narrative.
8: To help create a more comfortable and enjoyable experience, HAPA says special arrangements have been made for the autistic children taking part in the parade. The organization says the Spectrum Warriors band will lead the procession and participants will follow a shorter, less demanding route designed to make the event more manageable while still allowing the children to fully enjoy the celebrations.
19: We have sensory-friendly accommodations to ensure, one, that the event is welcoming, and to ensure that the autistic children can participate. And it will be in Kiddies Carnival. The first thing, we will be the first band on the road. We'll be the first band to go onto the boulevard because we cannot leave the autistic children out for too long. Secondly, we have a shorter parade route.

0: sensory womb. So hopefully we can use that before the autistic children go on the road.
1: For HAPA, the initiative speaks to carnival organizers and the wider public. Dr. Samuel says inclusion should not mean forcing autistic people to adjust to spaces that were not designed for them. Instead, she says the environment must change so autistic children and adults can participate without being excluded. The wider message goes beyond carnival. Harper says autistic people should be able to participate in cultural events, schools, workplaces, businesses, and public life with dignity and support.
0: We belong. Stop excluding us from activities. Instead of trying to change us, because what people feel is that we are broken and we need to change. So instead of trying to change us, change the world that we are trying to fit into. Change the environment. Have accommodations so that we can be included. And this is not only for the cultural celebrations, you know. That is not only for carnival. That is also for workplaces. That is also for businesses and organizations. That is also for supermarkets. That is also for playgrounds. So change that and let us be included.
1: As St. Lucia prepares to celebrate carnival, HAPA is asking the public to see inclusion as part of the culture. For the association, Spectrum Warriors is not just a carnival band. It is a step toward a society where autistic children are welcomed, supported, and allowed to belong. I'm Christabel Obi reporting for Hot 7 TV News. St. Lucia's cultural identity and the future of its creative expression took center stage during a major carnival season forum, as cultural voices highlighted the importance of preserving and promoting the island's rich artistic traditions for generations to come. We have more in this report.
2: As St. Lucia prepares to celebrate carnival, conversations about cultural preservation and creative identity have gained momentum, with L'Histoire Carnaval emerging as a key platform for those discussions. The event brought together cultural practitioners, academics, musicians, and members of the public for an evening focused on examining how St. Lucia's heritage can be protected, strengthened, and reimagined for future generations. One of the featured presenters, Dr. Ronald T. Francis, lecturer in linguistics at the University of the West Indies, highlighted the importance of countries embracing and defining their own musical identity. Using Denry's segment as a case study, Dr. Francis argued that local music serves more than entertainment, functioning as a reflection of the people's history, experiences, and culture. He stressed that preserving indigenous forms of expression is essential to strengthening national identity and ensuring future generations remain connected to their roots.
3: We are shaped by our social history, which we will talk about, but we choose our actions based on our social limits. Things like education, right? Technical expertise, class, where you're born, race, gender. Right? So we are conditioned and shaped by our environment, and our environment also determines what we can do. And there are three key terms that we have to think about. The first one being habitus. And you can see the core of the term in it already, right? Unconscious habit. So that's your gut feeling, right? All of the things that you know by nature, the tastes, the things that you like. And specifically for us today, language. There's also capital. That's the resources available to you. So capital can be economic, for example, money, and that's generally the most important capital in societies, educational, cultural, and symbolic. So for us, something like heritage, identity, Creole would be some kind of cultural capital. And then, of course, there is the field. There is where this entire game happens. Some scholars even call it the game or the market, and I like the term market for our lecture today. It is the social environment where your habitus breathes, where you explore the capital that you have.
2: Dr. Francis also traced the evolution of Denry's segment, examining the social and cultural influences that contributed to the genre's emergence and rise. He noted that understanding the origins of the music is critical to appreciating its significance with

0: in St. Lucia's culture landscape and to safeguarding its future.
1: Denry segment, as you know it, and that's what I want to discuss today. Denry segment is St. Lucia's, I would say, most popular genre of music right now, and it is a subgenre that emerged around 2009. So Inglis put it at 2009, some scholars put it at 2010, Keche Greaves also put it at 2009. And it emerged on the island. It really got prominence somewhere in the early 10s. And it was created by young producers, this is key, who were working in home studios and using accessible software such as FL Studio. So they did not have equipment and they were not part of the established music elite. So they were doing music for themselves and for their communities. Right. And it gained traction through house parties, street parties, clubs, etc., mostly on the east coast of St. Lucia, spreading to the west coast of St. Lucia over time. And then it eventually became popular. It became the Denry segment that you know now.
0: Music educator Jason Joseph reflected on the early days of Denry segment, recalling that Hot FM Communications Limited was among the first media outlets to embrace the genre, where many others were hesitant. According to Joseph, that support played a pivotal role in helping the music gain acceptance and evolve into one of St. Lucia's most recognizable culture exports.
2: Even if I grew up in the church, I could actually remember when Denry segment came out, particularly because at the time I used to listen to radio, now I don't. But Hot FM was the only station, correct me if I'm wrong, the only station that used to play Denry segment. Again, I noticed because the quality of the music back then, honestly, it was terrible. Even without knowing, definitely, I assumed that the people just recorded the things in their bedrooms and whatever. It really sounded bad. So I remember noting, but that radio station plays any and every song. But it was actually a good thing, and I could actually see the persistence and what happened eventually. In fact, the power of radio. So even back then, I did make observations about the Denry segment. I was listening, wasn't into it yet. But then, right now, I do appreciate it.
0: The discussion concluded with a strong call for St. Lucians to embrace rather than distance themselves from their culture heritage. Participants emphasized that Denry segment represents a uniquely St. Lucian art form with the potential for ever greater international recognition. They argued that by investing in preserving and promoting local culture, St. Lucia can strengthen its national identity while showcasing its creative talent to audiences around the world. For 17 News, Josiah Bissett reporting.
3: Julian Alfred marked her 25th birthday in triumphant fashion, once again capturing victory in the women's 100 meters.
0: Olympic champion Julian Alfred celebrated her 25th birthday in an impressive fashion on Wednesday, June 10, 2026, by winning the women's 100 meters at the Oslo Diamond League meet. At the Bizeld Games in Norway, the St. Lucian sprinter dominated the race and finished in a wind-assisted 10.76 seconds. The win marked her fourth straight outdoor victory of the season. Her birthday success came just 6 days after another strong performance in Rome on June 4th, where she won the 200 meters in 21.93 seconds at the Diamond League meeting. After the race, Alfred said the conditions were chilly, but she was happy with her performance and pleased to finish the race safely despite the cold weather.
4: I worked very hard to get to this point in my life, and I would say just being here, I'm very grateful to be here racing among the best athletes in the world, and like I said, I'm appreciating every moment I get a chance to run.
0: She further reflected on areas for improvement following the race, noting that the competition continues to drive her to elevate her performance. She acknowledged that her starts had been inconsistent and expressed her intention to refine that aspect moving forward.
4: It's very inconsistent right now, but I'm learning every single day when I step on the track to just trust myself a lot more. Do you feel like this, that you're in a like a rust buster mode at this point, and that you will, when will you peak this season?
5: Maybe not until Diamond League final or Ultimate Championships, around there.
0: With her blistering speed and unshakable determination, Julianne Alfred continues to etch her name into the history books. One stride, one victory, and one unforgettable birthday at a time. For 7TV News, Josiah Bisset reporting.
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And this is your midday weather report for today, the 12th of June, 2026. Your forecaster, McLean Jean-Baptiste. Present weather at Uranora Airport and at JFL Charles Airport is cloudy and hazy. Present temperature at Uranora Airport is 31 degrees Celsius or 88 degrees Fahrenheit. Last night, minimum temperature at Uranora Airport was 27 degrees Celsius or 81 degrees Fahrenheit. Relative humidity at Uranora Airport is 67%. Winds at Uranora Airport is blowing from the east at 23 miles per hour or 37 kilometers. Rainfall in the 24-hour period that ended at 8 a.m. today at Uranora Airport a nil and at JFL Charles Airport nil. Total rainfall for the month of June so far at Uranora Airport at 6.6 millimeters and at JFL Charles Airport 12.1 millimeters. Total rainfall for the month of, sunset today at 6.32 p.m. and sunrise tomorrow at 5.35 a.m. Forecast for St. Lucia valid for the next 24 hours. Winds will be blowing from the east at 23 miles per hour or 37 kilometers. Weather, fair, breezy and hazy, becoming cloudy at times with a few brief showers. Marine forecast for seas in the 25 mile or 40 kilometer radius of St. Lucia. Tides for the Castries Harbour, high at 2.26 p.m. and low at 6.31 p.m. Tides of Beaufort Bay, high at 3.33 p.m. and low at 7.58 p.m. Seas moderate to locally rough with waves 4 to 7 feet or 1.5 to 2.1 meters. Small craft operators and sea bathers should exercise caution due to above normal seas and brisk winds. Forecast for the Lesser Antilles. Fair, breezy and hazy, becoming cloudy at times with a few showers. Tropic weather outlook. The Atlantic high pressure system will maintain moderate to brisk easterly winds and stable conditions over the region during the next 24 hours. A weak tropical wave located a few hundred miles east of the Lesser Antilles will affect the southern portion of the region during the forecast period. Two other tropical waves located central and far eastern tropic Atlantic are moving westward near 17 miles per hour or 28. Two other tropical waves located over the central and far eastern tropic Atlantic are moving westward at 17 and 15 miles per hour or 28 and 24 kilometers respectively. A tropical cyclone formation is not expected over the tropic Atlantic during the next 7 days. And once again, your forecast for St. Lucia. Winds will be blowing from the east near 23 miles per hour or 37 kilometers. Weather fair, breezy and hazy, becoming cloudy at times with a few brief showers. And this was your midday weather report for today, the 12th of June. Your forecaster, McLean Jean-Baptiste.

0: 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Guinness, 2 for 10. Campari, 2 for 10. Black and White and Dewars, 2 for 10. So roll out to Cool Joints Disco this Friday for Friday Night Cockfights, karaoke, and the after party. 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
5: 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Our food and drink will be on sale. So make sure to head down to Kenneth's Place in Roseau on Friday, 12 June at Kenneth's Place Roseau. Miss it and blame yourself. It is now 20 minutes to the hour of 1 o'clock. 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

Hello, sweetheart. Our ship just pulled into filling with a load of oil from the Gulf when the ship's agent brought the mail on board. You should have seen all the smiling faces of the messmen and the oilers. Why, even the first engineer got a few letters from back home this trip. But for me, it was the same old story. Just like the last two ports we've hit. Nothing. I know it's hard on you, me being away for almost a whole year now. But that's the life of a seaman. I don't know if you've been counting the days, but I have. There's only 22 more days left, and I'll be home. You know, I've walked this old tanker from bow to stern a thousand times, wondering what you might be doing on a night like this. I know it's hard on you, me being a seaman. Hell, it's like we're never home. Well, it's hard on me too. Every port we dock at, there are 1,000 girls waiting to keep her company.

0: hello, sweetheart. Our ship just pulled into filling with a load of oil from the Gulf when the ship's agent brought the mail on board. You should have seen all the smiling faces of the messmen and the oilers. Why, even the first engineer got a few letters from back home this trip. But for me, it was the same old story. Just like the last two ports we've hit. Nothing. I know it's hard on you, me being away for almost a whole year now. But that's the life of a seaman. I don't know if you've been counting the days, but I have.
1: And this one says, Friday blessing to Dave on Route 1A. Song requested, Love is Complicated.
0: I walked this old tanker from bow to stern a thousand times, wondering what you might be doing on a night like this. I know it's hard on you, me being a seaman. Hell, it's like we're never home. Well, it's hard on me too. Every port we dock at, there are a thousand girls waiting to keep her company. But they don't really care about it.
2: Oh yes, Lucian Boss, hot it up. That's why I love our Friday number one station.
0: Everybody does. From the captain to the master. The booze seems to help somehow. And those sad songs on the jukebox.
1: Hey, this one says, good afternoon, big guy. Shout out to the cook at the Dugada Combined School. Miss Alvina. She's dancing.
0: But I told him, no way. There's only 22 more days left, and I'll be home, and that's it.
1: And this one says, good afternoon, big guy. Natural Beauty is locked on. Big up to DJ Clear.
0: Oh, I can't wait.
1: Oh, gosh, big tune.
0: And if you have room in that old Ford of ours, pick Mom up on the way, will you? I guess I'd better close this letter off now so I can get it to you. There's only 22 more days left, and I'll be home.
1: And this one says, can you play Don't Take Your Hands Off My Heart?

0: And as well as that, it's just country. Great start, DJ Clear. Shout out to Mr. Freddy in Brooklyn. Leah in Connecticut.
1: Passing by a playground.
0: Auntie Titus. And Shaman in industry. Also, my sister Carrie. Coming from Boss Lady Jew in Rochester. A lot, Jiglias.
1: At once he drew my attention. And when I asked him what was wrong, and in a sad little boy's kind of way, he said, "My daddy is in Vietnam."
0: This one's a big up, big guy. Big up to Kimberly Marshall over in Olio, enjoying the country segment under the hot sun. And big up to my sister Teresa Oval in St. Martin, Martin. To my auntie Stella Theodule over in St. Martin. My auntie Linda Lewis over in St. Croix.
1: You
0: song requested.
1: Since Christmas.
0: And love is complicated.
1: Do you think that he's been shot? And I know that mommy's awful worried because she sits and cries quite a lot. So if you'll take me to see him, mister, I will gladly pay. Cause you see, I have 3 pennies. Is it very far away?

0: I didn't know what to say to him. His words had stopped me cold. And I knew that this world's troubles was on the shoulders of a little boy not yet 4 years old. So with head bowed down, I turned around and slowly walked away. What would you have done in my place?
1: And big up DJ Bash in New York.
0: That little boy say.
1: Alongside his brother ID.

0: If I'm that close to what you're wanting, come and get me and let removing the shadow be through. I think I've learned how to give you love with satisfaction, and whatever she didn't know, I'll teach you.
1: DJ Clear Size Show. New Phil Schwozer is in the house. We have Sage, we have Adresha, we have Alia, we have Kutania, and myself, Tyro. 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
1: 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We play music. The rest don't play.
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The Valiant Babono, Babono Domino Train will be at Russian's Place on Babono on Sunday, June 14th, 2026, starting from 2 p.m. Following players from the Valley, Isaac, Holton, Black, Zobo, George, and the rest of the crew. Following on players from Babono, Kilimui, Rossi, Disciple, Martin, Fatala, July, Baker, and the rest of the crew. 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

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And I don't miss Sunday. 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Every day I'm listening. You guys killing it, man. Killing it.

Hey, special good afternoon going out to my mom, Vanessa Joseph, Dr. Adisha, and myself, Shanice. I would like to play Love is Complicated and Picture in a Frame. Darling, you need all. Hey, Cleas, give me a classic that the others cannot play.

0: DJ Cleo, facey, I am at work, I alone there, so I there enjoying the music. 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
2: Face, face, face, face, face, face, face, face, face, face, face, face, face, face, face, face, face, face, face, face, face, face, face, face, face, face, face, face, face, face, face, face, face, 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
9: 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And for them not like people. 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Number one in a St. Lucia. 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
0: And if you're now joining us inside 15 minutes, sponsored by CBN. Super 6 jackpot over $300,000. Have you played?

here. Hey, big up to the man, Peter Jules over in Foisa. Hey, what's up, man? For so long. Hey, special good afternoon goes out to Francis Rob Lockton.

This one says, Friday blessing, love the music. Blessings to my family from Sandra Julian of Jiwakako. And remember, it's in about 15 minutes, sponsored by CBN.

0: Mommy, he said to me, just for mommy, could be. 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She wasn't always just a picture in a gold-plated frame. 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
1: Yeah, Mr. Big, good song, good treatment, Friday, good. I have Daniel here, and I have my old boss, Bankim, and his wife, came to the shop to do a tune-up at Aaron's shop in Crosby, Texas. Anyway, big up yourself, Mr. Big.

And as we come to the end of a country segment, hey Cleus, let's play the song everybody's been asking for. Love is complicated.

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Say-

0: If you miss part one, Lucian Boss and Puta Vida presents Love is Complicated. Part two, Country and Old School.
1: I need a lover, not a watchman. Love is complicated.
0: Saturday, June 20th. 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Love is Complicated. Part two. 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

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Yes, indeed, Carnival is just around the corner, people. Are you ready? Are you ready?

And it's now 2 o'clock in Tenusha and the rest of the Caribbean. Hey, my time is here. It was a pleasure being in your company today. I'll be back here tomorrow, same time, God's will, and 10 to 2. To continue to enjoy the rest of your Friday afternoon. Hey, for those of you having a few cold ones right now, remember to

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0: And with that, the big guy just left the building.

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MC Clears in that boy. Hey, DJ Clears, you don't feature in that one? Hey, that's something wrong. Play. Nice for next show. Clears! Boy, happy I see you, guys. I have so much for you, boy. Upside down. I hear, boy, you don't involve in the new segment. That's true. We have a panel discussion. They call my partner name. After I read the game, but most me people playing song on the radio. Today's a man starring. Put her in the news.

0555-41005. Whatever voice note. It's the Crazy Mix Party Central. Who's having a birthday? It's the weekend. June 12th. The Colonel to Mr. John.

0: 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That's happening right about now.
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0: as your father. 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
0: Run, quote it. 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

0: coming. 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
1: Boy, Kelly, of course, Gabby.
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1: I do Sabrina.
2: Beat you.
1: I'll be up to Peter. Get the foreigners locked in the Art FM.

guys, that was just about 10 minutes with our friends from Nastiness Overload. Sugar Mitz Buño and Derry segment going on June 20th. From 7 p.m. Level Ground. 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
1: 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I know for them not like people. You have the man Juice representing Hot FM. 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Number one in a St. Lucia. 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
2: 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More after this.

0: 5 minutes right about now with our friends from First National Bank and Kiss Armor. Still wondering what's happening about First National Bank. I know we're tapping the Vava. We've got a young lady online, so we'll be having that conversation right about now. Hot FM, good afternoon to you, my dear. You are on the air, you're live.
1: Good afternoon.
0: All right, my dear. So please tell us who you are and let's have that conversation.
1: Sure. I'm Ms. Susana and I am calling from First National.
0: Was it Kasana? Because you kind of broke up there for a second. I missed you there for a second.
1: You can hear me now?
0: Yes, go ahead.
1: Okay, so Kasana representing First National Bank.
0: Yes, Limited. Here for you, my dear. As you hear for me, let's have that conversation. Kind of, I'll come in. We're ready for something. I hear me tap into the Vaval. That's what's trending. Let's talk a bit about that and that promotion.
1: Of course, of course. So we are all into the carnival season. And of course, First National Bank is not left out, and we are not leaving out our customers either. So we are encouraging our customers to win a carnival costume plus $1,000. And all you have to do in order for you to qualify for you to be one of four customers that's going to be winning the carnival costume plus the $1,000 is to either sign up a new credit card or use your existing credit card, spend $500 or more, and for every $500 you spend, it's your chance to win or to be one of four customers to win one of these carnival costumes as well as $1,000 cash.
0: All right, so from on your end, I think we're getting a feedback on your end. Probably your mic or something is too close to something, but I'm hearing you loud and clear, though. We're talking about, tapping to the Vaval. So one who has an existing credit card can participate. A new credit card can also take part in this promotion. Is that what you're saying?
1: Yes, that's exactly what I'm saying. If you have an existing card, for every $500 you spend, you get one pound. And if you don't
0: also get a chance to win $1,000 cash and one of four costumes for Carnaval. Of course, we tap into the Vaval, celebrating culture and rewarding you at the same time. Big up to our friends over at First National Bank. Amidst all this happening with this promotion right now, I know there's so much happening in terms of savings at First National Bank, how to use the mobile banking app, and so much First Wish and all that. Would you care to dive into that while you're on the air?
1: Of course. So with our mobile banking app, you can stay up to date with all of our campaigns. You can also do transfers in the mobile banking app. You can transfer from First National Bank to First National Bank, or you can transfer from First National Bank to other customers in the ECPU. So you can do your transfers in the app. You keep up to date with everything that we have going on in terms of our campaigns. You can also pay your bills in the app. So there's so much that you can do with our mobile banking app. And if you don't have that app already, I will encourage you to go into your Play Store right now and download it, sign up, and start using your mobile banking app for making your banking easy and literally at your fingertips.
0: You know, actually, when persons say about mobile banking online, what first thing comes to mind is security. That's first and foremost on our minds.
1: Of course, but we have two-factor authentication with our mobile banking app. So even when you put in your password, you still have a prompt where it's going to send you a prompt to the email that is associated with that account, and then you have to enter the code. So we have multiple ways that we have security on our app so that it's secure for you. No reason for you to feel like there is anything happening with the mobile bank.
0: Excellent. Of course, while persons are listening to you as we speak, we're talking about dreaming about owning your first home. Is this promotion still on, the First Wish promotion? If it is, let's talk a bit about that as well.
1: This is going all through the summer. So for persons that are currently interested in owning your first home, in purchasing land, even adding on to a home that you already have, this is what our First Wish mortgage is about. We are here to empower you. We are here to ensure that you can own a piece of the work, both here and in St. Vincent. So if you're interested in having something that you can call your own, in terms of our mortgage, in terms of land, reach out to us, whether on social media. You can also apply online at www.firstnationalbankonline.com or visit us at your nearest branch.
0: Excellent, excellent. Well, we've got some information. Hopefully, we'll have other conversations about that in depth. And hopefully, I'll have you in studio so I can really ask the other questions that I would love to ask. A person has been asking concerning banking, more banking, and also about First Wish as well. But of course, right now, we'll be tapping into the VAVAL. That's what's trending. Tapping into the VAVAL with our friends from First National Bank. The motion ends, it says, until June 30th. So persons should be taking advantage of tapping that card. So when you spend $500 or more, you can get $1,000 plus one of four caliber costumes. No customers will be happy about that much. 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

0: We still tap into the verbal, right? So, boss lady, are you there with us still?
1: Yes, I'm here.
0: All right, then. So, of course, any final words from you and First National Bank?
1: Of course. So, as we step into our weekend, tonight we are proud to be partnering with Palawan Halicotton. And so I just want everyone that's listening to Hot FM this evening to come on out to the Cultural Center and let's enjoy some good Halicotton this evening at 8 p.m. We are proud to be silver sponsors of the Palawan Halicotton as we step into the Carnival season for 2026.
0: Brilliant, brilliant. Fire One Kaiso Tent. First National Bank is supporting us. Lovely. That's great. Supporting the art form.
1: Definitely.
0: All right, my dear. Well, thank you so much. And you have a wonderful weekend. We'll see you at Tent tonight with Fire One and First National Bank here for you. Hey, just about 3 minutes until the hour. You heard the young lady. First National Bank supporting Fire One Tent. That'll be on over at the Cultural Center. Yeah, it's over. So, DJ Cadell. That was just about a few minutes extra with our friends from First National Bank. And for you. And just, of course, if you remember, she mentioned that we also have, we do business in St. Vincent as well. So, hey, you want to buy property in St. Vincent, you can talk to First National Bank. 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And a pause for a cause. 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
3: 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Admission is only $20. Kickoff time is 7 p.m. All men enter free. This event features DJ Leroy, DJ Sunny, DJ Kasseri, for the first time, DJ Blacker, and the old school master Andre Paul. Don't miss this special Father's Day event. Fathers Are Special.
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Joyful Joy, the Peter Sugar Stars, didn't you? Had quite a blast. Also, some people live there with just more than soca. Live there well, talks of good entertainment, good vibe, great vibe. Big up Rose Medin's Job Mopo. What up with me, D? 10 minutes compliments our friends from Peter Sugar Star. Renowned the Sugar Star.

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0: Okay, folks, thanks for your patience. 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And Wi-Fi is out. And so is the entertainment. Yeah, I'm sorry about the smell, folks. We are aware.
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0: 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We are going to have to deplane.
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0: Hey, folks, thanks for your patience. We'll be taking off very shortly. Should be wheels up in about 40 minutes. And due to a bumpy ride, snacks and beverage service has been suspended. AC has given us some trouble. Sorry, folks. And Wi-Fi is out. And so is the entertainment. Yeah, sorry about the smell, folks. We are aware.
1: I know.
0: Just one more quick note. We are going to have to deplane.
2: Come on!
3: 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Good like that.
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0: St. Lucia, Hot 7 TV was the first to bring you a full HD newscast. 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

say love the life you live and live a life that you love. But Mary, and hey, trust you. 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Get you guys tomorrow afternoon, God willing. Jake Adele is here with you until 7 o'clock. Crazy Mix Party Central, Hot

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